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1: 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Nobody ever taught you how to dance. Well, everyone knows how to dance. There's only so much time.

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We are headed straight into the fade out.